John Fogerty, 110 in the Shade from the Coast. Cat Stevens, Bitter Blue, off of the 71 teaser in the Fire Cat. And Tom Petty and the Heartbreakers, Hope You Never, from She's the One. Well, back to the Nixle alerts. They're coming pretty fast, folks. So this is a very quick developing situation. I'm talking about the Feliz fire in the Hopland area. At a little about 4:44, an evacuation warning for the wildfire in the Hopland area for downtown Hopland. This is an evacuation warning. Due to the wildfire, the Hopland area, downtown Hopland, be ready to evacuate. And again, watching those other areas, the Saracena Vineyards west to Hewlett and Stuart Vant Road, as well as the Felice Creek Road and Road 110. Those are pretty much under the, well, it is fire season and it is happening.

0: to mention that for small animals, there's a evacuation shelter in Ukiah, the Mendocino County Animal Control. It's off Plant Road, Highway 101. This is for small animals only. The shelter in Ukiah, Mendocino County Animal Control. They are having that available as an animal shelter. For the current information available through the MendoReady.org. So check that for updates, and we will certainly watch this space.
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0: 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AirNow.gov gives you pretty good updates as they kind of keep up with what's happening with these fast-moving fires. But you can get that through KOZT.com, the weather button, and then it's just below the map. It's your airnow.gov. Check it out. Well, believe it, there is another birthday on this page of the Coast Book of Days. Adam Duritz, lead singer with the Counting Crows, is having a birthday right now. And from the album that they put out last year, let's get this next set started. The album was Butter Miracle, The Complete Sweets. And happy birthday, Adam. Here's Counting Crows from the Coast.

0: Yeah, if there's a bass solo in it, I'm in. That's Cold Blood. You got me humming from the coast. Rod Stewart, too, with Forever Young. And from the album that came out last year, Butter Miracle, The Complete Sweets, Counting Crows, Under the Aurora. And today, according to the Coast Book of Days, the lead singer, Adam Duritz, is having a birthday. And tracking the Feliz fire, as a lot of information is out there and flying around fast. So try to check out MendoReady.org for the information that they are giving regarding the accuracy of this fire. And a lot of the reports, unfortunately, is that the wind has picked up a little bit. It's a 200-acre burn at the moment, and as I had mentioned earlier, the small animal shelter in Ukiah is taking small animals. That is the Mendocino County Animal Control off of Plant Road and 101. Also, I do want to mention the United Disaster Relief of Northern California. They have opened a disaster resource center. And that is on 650 Babcock Lane in Ukiah. This is a disaster resource center at 650 Babcock Lane in Ukiah. Some of the available sources that are available there. A, it's a cool place to sit and or rest, and you can get some drinking water. Restrooms are available, and it's a place to make phone calls. This is at 650 Babcock Lane in Ukiah, the United Disaster Relief of Northern California opening their Disaster Resource Center. And again, this is all due to the Feliz fire that we have been discussing, and the Mendocino County Sheriff has been sending out several nixels about evacuation orders and evacuation warnings. So try to be in the know about that, because the Hopland area right now is very active situation with a fast-moving fire. And try to be careful. Go to MendoReady.org and get updates. And as I had mentioned, also on Facebook, the United Disaster Relief of Northern California has a page and current information about their resource center. That's at 650 Babcock Lane in Ukiah, and the small animal shelter is at the Mendocino County Animal Control in Ukiah off of Plant Road and 101.
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0: So just looking over some of the MendoReady.org information about the Feliz fire. This is a very quickly developing fire in the Hopland area, where some evacuation orders have been given in the Hopland area for the Feliz Creek Road and Road 110, and evacuation warnings given in the area as well for Saracena Vineyards west to Hewlett and Stewart and Vant Road, as well as downtown Hopland at this moment. And even the evacuation order, which just came out around 5:27, the evacuation order for the Hopland area, the Saracena Vineyards to Feliz Creek Road. So, with that in mind, there is a temporary evacuation point at the Hopland High School, and the United Disaster Relief of Northern California has opened the Disaster Resource Center at 650 Babcock Lane. And a lot of information can be available through MendoReady.org. I did mention an animal shelter in Ukiah for small animals, the Mendocino County Animal Control off of Plant Road and 101. But the latest evacuation order from the Nixle Alert, the Mendocino County Sheriff in the Hopland area, it's the Saracena Vineyards to the Felice Creek Road. Do not delay. Evacuate immediately and check with your neighbors to ensure that they are aware of the order if you have time. Also, make sure you leave in the safest manner possible. Don't block the roads, and emergency crews will need to access the area. Only call 911 for emergencies, and there will be more information at MendoReady.org as soon as it becomes available. So this is the Felice Fire. And as I said, we'll try to keep our eye on that, but you should know, again, that the temporary evacuation point is at the Hopland High School. All right? We'll do that, and we'll continue to look out for each other. All right, let's jump into that big old bag of music of mine for a cool tune off of Beatin' the Heat. Here's Dan Hicks and the Hot Licks with Tom Waits. From the coast.

0: Me off of the Tommy album and From the Coast, and with Tom Waits, Dan Hicks and the Hot Licks, I'll Tell You Why That Is. That's off of Beating the Heat. And you know, the Paul Bunyan Days coming up in September, it's a great event for the community, and right now they need some volunteers. So if you're available to help out, contact them. We put an email up on our Coastline calendar at KOZT.com under Paul Bunyan Volunteers Needed. That is a reminder from your friends from the coast.
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Well, today, according to the Coast Book of Days, it would have been Jerry Garcia's birthday today. This recording I want to lay out for you now to start our next set could have possibly been his very last studio recording that Jerry Garcia did as he played guitar on the Hot House album, 1995, and this song from Bruce Hornsby, From the Coast.

Your love is fading. I feel it fade.

Hugged and from the coast. Bruce Hornsby with Cruise Control. That one had Jerry Garcia on guitar, possibly his last studio recording ever before he passed, and it would have been his birthday today, according to the Coast Book of Days, Jerry Garcia. And of course, that last track, Cruise Control, with Bruce Hornsby. And good evening. Hugh here with you on this Saturday night, and I hope you are doing fine, but we're not going to move from this page of the Coast Book of Days because, believe it or not, I got another birthday coming out of my big old bag of music for us. Let's do this track from Some Rainy Morning back in 95. Here is, and happy birthday, according to the Coast Book of Days, to Robert Cray on Mendocino County's FM KOZT Fort Bragg. Our friends just call us the Coast.

a bit of a mashup on the 25th anniversary concert for the Rock and Roll Hall of Fame. It's U2 and Bruce Springsteen and the E Street Band with I Still Haven't Found What I'm Looking For and Promised Land from the Coast. Jethro Tull before that was Skating Away on the Thin Ice of a New Day.

0: for the Feliz fire, which started a while ago. We've had multiple Nixle updates giving us either warnings or orders of evacuation in certain areas that I talked about. Right now, it's no longer cities, but there are zones that they are discussing now as far as an evacuation warning issuing for zones Mendocino to UK V20, to UK V21, and to UK V23, and to UK V29. Now, these are areas north of Hopland, in towards west towards Boonville, Philo area. That's the to UK V20. And then north towards Talmadge. That is the to UK V21. Now, these are evacuation warnings. There are additional fire crews being dispatched to that area, and the fire is impacting Highway 101, which a hard closure was put in as a request, and we want to make sure we just avoid that area as much as possible. And, of course, remember that the United Disaster Relief of Northern California has opened the Disaster Resource Center at 650 Babcock Lane in Ukiah. And those available services include restroom access, a place to make phone calls, phone charging, drinking water, and a place to sit and to rest. You could check them out on Facebook, the United Disaster Relief of Northern California. So this is the Feliz fire now, and as I had mentioned, there are evacuation orders in place that I brought up earlier for the original area of the Feliz fire, and the latest is the Saracena Vineyards to Feliz Creek Road. That is the last evacuation order. We're going to watch this space as this fire continues, and stay safe. Remember that the temporary evacuation point is at the Hopland High School, and for small pets only, the Mendocino County Animal Control on Plant Road 101 in Ukiah is where small animals only for animal shelters. All right. We'll keep our eye on this, and I'm going to keep getting into that big old bag of music of mine.
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0: Bonnie Raitt from the coast with What Do You Want the Boy to Do? Also, Maria Muldaur, Blues So Bad. That's from her album, Meet Me Where They Play the Blues. And Foreigner at the top of the set, Feels Like the First Time. Well, with all the hubbub about the fires going on, there's a lot of information that is out there. And be sure to go to MendoReady.org to get that going, because there are Nixle alerts from the Mendocino County Sheriffs at Mendoorg.com. There are also evacuation warnings and orders for certain areas north of Hopland in that area. And up getting north of Highway 101 in Talmadge. And speaking of that, that is a road closure at Highway 101 due to the fire at 19.7-mile marker in the Hopland area. Also, there is information about the temporary evacuation points at the Hopland High School, the Mendocino County Office of Education. That's at 2240 Old River Road. That's the temporary evacuation point there at 2240 Old River Road. That's the Mendocino County Office of Education. And also, as alerts are going off, there is information about the United Disaster Relief of Northern California. They've opened a disaster resource center at 650 Babcock Lane in Ukiah, where you could charge your phone and make other calls. You can use a restroom, get some drinking water, and just a cool place to sit. So there's also a shelter information for animals I want to quickly get into. Large animal shelters at the Redwood Empire Fairgrounds. Just go to the fairground entrance. And the small animal shelters at the Mendocino County Animal Control. That's at 298 Plant Road for small animals. 298 Plant Road, the Mendocino County Animal Control. And for large animals, two places, the Redwood Empire Fairgrounds and the mile marker 28.9 state route at Highway 128, where large animal shelter is available. So, besides the road closure, the animal shelters, the information of the temporary evacuation points, a lot of this is available through Mendo.org and MendoReady.org. And that is information you got to get, because this is a very quick-moving fire, the Felice Fire. We hope you're safe, and be looking out for each other, as we do.
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0: I got a reminder here from your friends from the coast. It's that time of year again where the Great Fort Bragg Photo Contest is on. The deadline to join this is September 30th, and there are a lot of photogenic, incredible shots around the area. And if you've got that perfect pic from the North Coast, you can win $1,000 in cash and prizes simply by posting to Instagram with the hashtag Fort Bragg Photos. Now, the photos must be taken within or nearby the city of Fort Bragg, and you can get all the details on the link that we've given you on our Coastline calendar at KOZT.com under Great Fort Bragg Photo Contest. And yeah, there's a lot of stuff to photograph around here. The ocean, the bluffs, the flowers, the trees, the buildings, the murals, the stairways. Lots of cool things. Like this track here is the coolest. It's from their fourth album. And a little motivation. Here's Led Zeppelin from the coast.

animals from the coast when I was young, 1967, and from the coast, and their fourth album, and the song from Led Zeppelin, it's Stairway to Heaven. So I do want to mention the fire information, which really now is all about shelters and updates that are at MendoReady.org. But now the Feliz fire that started there in Hopland is 500 plus acres, and they are all over it. Let's hope for a quick overcome of the flame. But go to MendoReady.org to get information. You can get information about large animal shelters set up at Redwood Empire Fairgrounds. That's located at 1055 North State Street in Ukiah is another one. And also a temporary evacuation point has been set up at the Mendocino County Education Office of Education. That's located at 2240 Old River Road in Ukiah. That's a temporary evacuation point there. So try to stay safe. Try to be aware and look out for each other here as we hopefully we'll get into a night and it'll become calm for a lot of us. 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Well, that's going to do it for your old pal, Hugh. I am done. My big old bag of music is empty, and I'm making some room right now for Tom. He is coming in, and don't you go nowhere. Peace and love, peace and love. The reason you don't want to go anywhere is that Tom's got a very special superstars tonight. This show is going to be an all access to the Rolling Stones Foreign Tongues. And it is brought to you by the team of Bruce Fournier, financial advisor, and Sally Coppage of your hometown Edward Jones office on Ukiah Street in Mendocino, making sense of investing. And also, special thanks to Pro Metal Roof and Gutter Services, tough and beautiful for your home. Thank you for sponsoring the Rolling Stones Foreign Tongues All Access tonight for the Saturday Night Superstars. It starts at 9 and only from the coast. So thank you for letting me hang out with you just a bit. It is always very special. Peace and love. Peace and love from Dark Matter. I'm leaving you with Pearl Jam from the coast.

Well, thank you, Hugh. Nice job today, Hugh and Jamie. Shuga leading things off at Art in the Gardens. This year's Art in the Gardens. Nice late morning event there, and congratulations and thank you, Hugh, for that. Thank you for your Saturday afternoon. Taking a deep breath. I bet he's going to go lie down for a while. Actually, probably not. He's off to have himself a Saturday night, but thank you, Hugh. We're Mendocino County's FM, KOZT Fort Bragg. Our friends just call us the Coast. Yeah, Neil Young leading off from the Coast.

0: And hopefully we've all found it here together. Once again, Tom Waits from the coast, looking for the heart of Saturday night. Hey, mister, that's me up on the jukebox, James Taylor and Neil Young. Yeah, good to see you. And into our Saturday night, which means, as we've done for literally decades, 9 o'clock every Saturday night, our Saturday Night Superstars event, always brought to you by the team of Bruce Fournier, financial advisor, and Sally Coppedge, their hometown Edward Jones office there on Ukiah Street in Mendocino. And tonight, a brand new sponsor on our Saturday Night Superstars event. They've been with us for a while, but on the Superstars event tonight, special, special stuff. A big thank you to Pro Metal Roofing and Gutter, tough and beautiful for your home. Our co-sponsors for the very special all-access presentation, the Rolling Stones' Foreign Tongue. Yeah, you will hear interviews with Mick, Keith, and Ron, and a ton of music from the new Foreign Tongues album, all hosted by Dan Neary, who always puts on a fine show. That'll happen at 9 o'clock, again, with huge thanks to Pro Metal Roofing and Gutter, and to your local Edward Jones office there on Ukiah Street in Mendocino. On our way there, let's go into the concert library, get into concert mode early. Well, right after this.
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0: Heading to L.A., the Olympic Auditorium, 2002, October 16th, 2002, to be precise, something that anyone who was here has never forgotten. Tom Petty and the Heartbreakers did a two-night stand at the Olympic doing the last DJ album in concert, front to back, the only time they ever did it. We were privileged to carry that as it happened and, of course, recorded it

0: all from the Coast Concert Library, winding up there with the Bob Seger and the Silver Bullet Band, the Traveling Man, Beautiful Loser medley. Simon and Garfunkel on the road in 1969, that concert take on Scarborough Fair, Canticle. Tom Petty and the Heartbreakers, one we carried as it was happening, recorded at the Olympic Auditorium down in L.A. back in, was it 2002, from the last DJ presentation, of course, You and Me, live at the Olympic. Coming up, new Noah Kahan, right after Jim.
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0: We'll play some music here from the latest album from Noah Kahan, From the Coast.

0: They were the boxing Gandhis. If you love me, why am I dying? Steve Winwood back in the high life again, and Noah Kahn from the coast from his latest, that one's American Cars. I got Doobie Brothers. Well, I got Doobie Brothers after Terry.
1: At Coast Cinemas, something big is swinging into town. Spider-Man is back in Spider-Man, Brand New Day. And this is the one that everyone has been waiting for. New story, new challenges, and a whole new chapter for your friendly neighborhood hero. Experience the action, the emotion, and the excitement the way it was meant to be seen.

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Tender is the Night, Jackson Browne from the Coast, Steely Dan's Dirty Work, and Doobie Brothers from the Coast, leading off with Angels and Mercy. We're Mendocino County's FM, KOZT Fort Bragg. Our friends just call us the Coast. 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

0: Grooving is easy. Electric Flag from the Coast Donovans. Give It All Up. And Al Stewart. Yeah, some classic Al Stewart there with On the Border. I have a fun birthday of some note. Well, right after.
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0: Thank you, Bruce. Another from the Coast Book of Days. Birthday for a big favorite around here. No pun intended, but there it is. Coast Book of Days says, Happy Birthday, Adam Duritz. In front of Counting Crows, from the Coast.

0: Cream's classic version of Born Under a Bad Sign. Bruce Hornsby on the range, Look Out a Window, and by way of saying happy birthday, Adam Duritz, they're Counting Crows from the coast and round here. I got Fred Neil recorded in concert, small club, right after.
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0: Going back to Woodstock. Yeah, Woodstock, New York. Little club called The Elephant in Woodstock. 1968, this recording from Fred Neil. From the coast.

0: Letter to You, Springsteen, E Street Band for a Mendocino County Saturday night, Dire Straits from the Coast So Far Away, and Fred Neil recorded a little club in Woodstock, New York, called The Elephant back in 1968 for that version of Everybody's Talking. I got classic Dylan, sort of a lead up in a way, depends on how you read, to our Saturday night superstar special. Well, first,
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0: Heading for 9 o'clock, our Saturday Night Superstars event, tongue-in-cheek, but always loving it, this one from Dylan, From the Coast.

little man who carried on his shoulder a Siamese cat. Ain't it hard when you discover that?

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1: We're Mendocino County's FM, KOZT Fort Bragg. Our friends just call us the coast. It's Saturday night into the 9 o'clock hour. That has meant for over three decades, 9 o'clock Saturday, our Saturday night Superstars event, always brought to you by the team of Bruce Fournier, financial advisor, and Sally Coppage of your hometown Edward Jones office, Making Sense Investing there on Ukiah Street in Mendocino. And tonight, welcoming a brand new sponsor to our Saturday night Superstars event, this very special all-access presentation of the Rolling Stones, Pro Metal Roofing and Gutters, tough and beautiful for your home. We'll hear more about them and talk about them more as we go through the night. Mick, Keith, Ron, all ready to go, a ton of music. It is Foreign Tongues, All Access. Your host, Dan Neer, and only from the coast.
2: The world's greatest rock and roll band. Legends. Iconic. At this moment, just about any superlative you can think of applies to the Rolling Stones. As of July 10th, you could add the words eternally great. They've just put out a new album, their 25th, called Foreign Tongues. Reviews are calling it one of the band's bests. So what do Mick Jagger, Keith Richards, and Ronnie Wood think?
3: The weird thing is that, you know, hadn't done a record. Hackney Diamonds was the first record we'd done in, it was 18 years of new material. I think I'm right in saying that. And so you think, well, you're never going to make another one, you know? And here we are with another one, relatively quickly. I mean, we always, when we made Hackney Diamonds, we had a lot of material, which sometimes happens, sometimes doesn't happen. So on the Hackney Diamonds, we had a lot of tracks. We said, look, we can only put X amount of tracks on, and we're going to save these. We are going to make another album. We're going to put them on the next album. So we had already planned to make the sort of follow-up album to Hackney Diamonds, because we had some, and some of the tracks on this are from Hackney Diamonds sessions, and not that many. I can't remember which ones. I've loaded the track list to find out. But so we had already sort of had a shortlist and said, okay, well, you know, don't worry, this is not going to be shoved into a dusty shelf. You know, we had this discussion because this is too good to sort of put on a dusty shelf, isn't it? But we're going to put it on the next sound, so we're already planning to do that. Then we started planning to do this, and we've ended up with even more tracks.
4: I've got to say both those words, yeah, a continuation and better. I think maybe because Andrew and ourselves have got to learn to work together and more, and that's why you work together. You say, hey, you know, if the first one's pretty good, you know, then you got to top it.
5: Yeah. Well, I mean, the reaction to the last one was so great, but he was kind of new to you, wasn't he? I remember you.
4: Oh, yeah, he still is new. Never let him forget it.
5: Yes.
4: He's still a new boy. Yeah, he's a great motivator, in other words, is what I'm saying. A great motivator.

0: He doesn't let you off of the hook once he's got you on it. And mind you, I don't let him off either. But that we have a great, in other words, a pretty damn good working relationship, you know.
1: We had quite an experience making the album, starting in Electric Lady, getting the feel there in New York, going over to Henson Studios in L.A. for a little bit of Muppet and Kermit value. Then coming to Chiswick into Metropolis and getting back home. You know, it had that feel of the old Olympic Studios, that kind of intimacy.
2: Hi, I'm Dan Neer. Over the next hour, Mick, Keith, and Ronnie are going to take you behind the scenes and tell some tales of foreign tongues. We'll also get the word on the Stones' plans for touring. Welcome to the Rolling Stones Foreign Tongues All Access.

0: exploding out of the pole position of Foreign Tongues. That's Rough and Twisted by a band whose career now spans over six decades. The Rolling Stones. Here's the band's lead vocalist, Mick Jagger, talking about the song you just heard, Rough and Twisted.
1: I mean, it's quite raw. I mean, it's a blues, but it's not a 12 bar. So I put these bridges in so it's not a complete 12 bar. I mean, the verse is 12 bar, but there's two bridges, so it breaks it up a lot. And then the stops, and there's harmonica solos, there's slide solos, it's quite aggressive.
0: Now that the record is out, we asked Mick Jagger what songs would he like to sing live off of Foreign Tongues.
2: Jealous Lover, I'd like to sing that. Yeah, I mean, there's a lot of them. Mr. Charm, I'd like to do that one live. I really look forward to doing that one live.

0: Stones album.
1: It is what it is. It's a Stones album, and they're on a roll at the moment. You know, since Hackney Diamonds, they're picking up the fourth song. But anyway, it was great fun to make. Andrew Watt is a kick up the butt, let's put it that way. Also, Nick was coming out with a lot of material. We still had a lot of material left over from Hackney Diamonds, and it was in a way a continuation of that record, except us getting to know each other, or at least Andrew better, and you're just tweaking things here and there. And also for me, Steve Jordan and Daryl Jones, which is the Stones rhythm section now, yes. They're on this together, and I was really happy to get them in the groove.

0: From the newly dropped Foreign Tongues album by the Rolling Stones, Divine Intervention. The band decided to do a cover for the new record, and it turns out it was an inspired choice. Amy Winehouse's You Know I'm No Good. Here's Keith and Ronnie.
1: In a weird way, I mean, that song was supposed to meet us somewhere for some reason. I don't know, but it feels like it when I hear it, you know. I wish Amy was around, man. I was always sort of, well, I'm bound to meet her and, you know, down the road. And you kind of, you know, expect things to happen. And unfortunately, no. But that's what records are for. I said, we're going to do another cover version, Amy's the one.
2: I'm sad because she didn't do a full span, you know. We lost her early. And it was like saying goodbye to Billie Holiday again, you know.

0: The Rolling Stones covering Amy Winehouse's You Know I'm No Good. You'll hear two more gems from the new album when the Rolling Stones Foreign Tongues All Access returns. Some people seek their fortune on the turn of a
1: card. 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
0: Welcome back to the inside stories of the Rolling Stones' Foreign Tongues album, newly released on July 10th. This is All Access. The second song released from Foreign Tongues is called In the Stars. Here's Mick's thoughts on it.
5: It's where the chips fall, and it's also, if there's one lyrical theme that runs through this album, which I didn't really think about it much before, but that in a way, I say that, but I probably did think about it sometime, was there's a dystopian theme that runs through it.

0: In the Stars, taken from the new one by the Rolling Stones, Foreign Tongues. One of the many standout features of Foreign Tongues is mixed bluesy work on the harmonica.
1: I still play this kind of music. I mean, I don't play it all the time. It's not like I'm only listening to the blues or anything. But I do occasionally, I'll just say, oh, listen to these like little water instrumentals, which are insane. I mean, it's like, what's he playing? How does he do that? It's still amazing. I mean, he's still my favourite. I mean, there's lots of other harmonica. He's not the only harmonica player in the world. But, I mean, his whole sound is such a kind of pioneering, electric, over-distorted sound. We owe this huge debt to those people. You know, first of all, we love them just as fans, and before we were blues players or even thought about it, being a blues player. I never thought about actually being a blues player when I was 13. You know, it wasn't what white kids from the suburbs did. You became like, you were more like Buddy Holly or something. Right. But I mean, that all those people were also influenced by the blues as well. So you didn't think of yourself like that. But then you start to see those people live, you start to meet them, you know, and then eventually, amazingly, you start playing with them. And so this whole thing, you start as a fan, and then you end up playing with these people, which is an amazing thing, and you learn an awful lot.

0: the Stones playing the blues, Covered in You, from Foreign Tongues. Covered in You also features a pretty decent bass player by the name of Paul McCartney.
1: England had little Stevie Winwood. America had little Stevie Wonder.
0: That's coming in the next segment of the Rolling Stones Foreign Tongues All Access.
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3: Thanks for rejoining the Rolling Stones Foreign Tongues, all access. I'm Dan Neer. Another guest on Foreign Tongues is an old friend of the Stones, Steve Winwood. Here's Ronnie and Keith.
4: England had little Stevie Winwood. America had little Stevie Wonder. I enjoyed having him around for as many tracks as possible.
5: Stevie Winwood, I first met, I think he was 15, and was somewhere like the Nottingham Odeon, and he had this enormous hit with the Spencer Davis, I'm a Man, you know. And he was up there on stage playing then, you know, and this is about 1966, 1967 maybe.

0: With the beautiful piano of Steve Winwood, Ben Montench on the organ, and Keith Richards on the vocals, the Rolling Stones with Some of Us from Foreign Tongues. An emotional inclusion on the new record is a song that features the late Charlie Watts on drums.
1: I was so delighted, as everybody else will be, to see that Charlie is on a track. Hit me in the head. That's real rocker as well.
2: Yeah, that's the oldest recorded track. So that was from the session where we did in LA with Don Was originally. Oh, wow. And then which also on the Hat Examiners had a track called Mess It Up. That was from that session. I mean, that's a kind of punk tune, basically. I mean, it's like I was trying to get everyone to play 150 beats a minute, which is pretty fast. It's like Ramones. That's everything the Ramones did was 150. And, that was probably a bit too fast for the song to sing.
1: I think, I mean, probably for that reason, that's like something out of the sort of Some Girls era to me.
2: Yeah, it is. It is a bit. But it's probably heavier. If you listen side by side, this is much heavier. And, we redid the guitars, I think. We kept Charlie's drums and redid the guitars, rhythm guitars. Keith and I did the rhythm guitar parts. And I think Ronnie did his solo again.

0: Hit Me in the Head with Charlie Watts on the drums. You're going to find that one on the new album by the Rolling Stones, Foreign Tongues. Another style the Stones visit on Foreign Tongues is their countryside for the song Ringing Hollow.
1: This was Mick and me in the 50s, you know, with the chewing gum and the cigarettes on the jukebox of America and that vision. And I think Mick did it very elegantly. When he laid that one on me, I said, hey, you got it. You don't need my help. This is it.
2: Yeah. It's very clever, isn't it? Because, you know, for the second you think he's talking about a woman, and then you think, well, wait a second. No, he's talking about...
1: Yeah, a country. Mick and I, and of our age, any guys of our age, I mean, we looked upon America as, especially with the music, if you're a musician and you're hearing the music, you're like, hey, I know where I want to be. I want to be playing with those cats, and get in the car and turn a radio on and get like 15, 20 different channels, and, you know.

0: Ringing Hollow from the new Rolling Stones album, Foreign Tongues. Unfortunately, that's the last song we have time for in our all-access special. But before we go, let's hear what the Rolling Stones have in store in terms of touring.
1: Well, I'd love to. You know, I really want to. I'm ready to go, but I don't think we're going to do shows this year, but hopefully we'll do shows in next year.
2: I don't think it's going to happen this year. We're working this record, you know, and working by it again is absolutely, I think, you know, on the plans, probably next year.
0: You can pick up a copy of the Rolling Stones' Foreign Tongues in all different configurations and different colored vinyl wherever you buy music. The Rolling Stones' Foreign Tongues All Access was produced in New Jersey by Near Perfect Productions for Capital UME, all rights reserved. No portion may be reproduced without the written permission of the producers. Special thanks to the Rolling Stones, Mick, Keith and Ronnie, Capitol Records, and Paul Sexton. I'm Dan Neer. Thanks for listening.
3: Oh, boy. Thank you, Dan, Mick, Keith, Ron. Very, very special thanks to Pro Metal Roofs and Gutter Services, tough and beautiful for your home, and our longtime Saturday Night Superstars sponsors the team of Bruce Fournier and Sally Coppedge of your hometown, Edward Jones Office, Foreign Tongues, All Access, very special stuff and very, very much appreciated. Deep breath. Next Saturday night at 9, we're going to go north of here, a few hundred miles to Seattle. This was a very special concert. It's kind of a homecoming concert. Home turf for Ann and Nancy Wilson Hart. Hart recorded in Seattle at the Paramount Theater in August. In fact, it'll be exactly the anniversary. August 8th, 2003 in Seattle at the Paramount Theater. That's next Saturday night at 9. Only right here from the coast. KOZT Fort Bragg. Mendocino County's FM. Our friends just call us the coast. Fairport Convention, from the coast.

0: All of My Love, Led Zeppelin, for a late night Mendocino County Saturday. Key to the Highway, the great version there, the duet of B.B. King and Eric Clapton. And coming out of our Saturday night Superstars Foreign Tongues presentation, Fairport Convention and Maddie Groves. I got Cat Stevens right after. I can actually smell the aromas in my brain. Here.
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0: Oh, yeah. Good stuff. And here, Cat Stevens from the coast.

0: Behind Blue Eyes, The Who from the Coast, Boy in the Bubble, of course, Paul Simon, and Cat Stevens from the Coast leading off with Longer Boats. I got Jimmy Buffett and Mark Knopfler. Well, first I got...
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0: According to Jimmy Buffett's album, Songs from Saint Somewhere, this one, I've said before and will say again, a real meditation from Mark Knopfler. Mark wrote it, took it to Jimmy. They recorded it together. This one, Jimmy Buffett, Mark Knopfler, from the Coast.

0: Running the gamut of emotions and music there. Dylan from the Coast wrapping up with Positively 4th Street. Jackie Wilson said Van Morrison, Jackson Browne from the Coast, That Girl Could Sing. And that absolute meditation Mark Knopfler wrote, took it to Jimmy Buffett. So we have Jimmy and Mark together on Oldest Surfer on the Beach. Speaking of surfers, Jack Johnson, one of his new ones?
1: Sure.
0: No problem. 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
0: Thank you. And thank you, Jack Johnson, one of the new ones we got from the Surf Film Music Project. Jack Johnson, new, from the coast.

You bet. JT, James Taylor from the Coast. Some days you gotta dance. Ramble on Rose, of course, Grateful Dead. And one of the new ones from Jack Johnson's Surf Film Music Project. That one. Slow down, Bruce. We're Mendocino County's FM. KOZT Fort Bragg. Our friends just call us the Coast. Classic Buffalo Springfield. From the Coast.

0: Thank you.
1: Thank you, Bonnie. Bonnie Raitt, The Road's My Middle Name from the Coast Concert Library, and Buffalo Springfield from the Coast, leading off with Bluebird. Oh, here?
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1: Lovely. 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

0: Jefferson Airplane's beautiful today. Samba Pati, speaking of beautiful, Santana, that gorgeous instrumental. And Jesse Colin Young from the coast leading off there with These Dreams of You. I'm thinking Springsteen, E Street Band. Well, right after.
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0: train leaves here this morning. Eagles for your late night Mendocino County Saturday. Jethro Tull, the Zealot game, and started there Springsteen and the East Street Band and Rainmaker. As a lot of you know, and if you've been listening today, you've heard the Coast Crew celebrating 55th anniversary of the concert for Bangladesh today. I'm going to spend much of Breakfast with the Beatles celebrating that, as we do every year. There's another very much related event, celebration, I'll take care of, well, right after this.
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0: Thank you, Tim. Winding down our Saturday into a Sunday. Thank you always for being here. Thank you always for whatever part of your day you spend with us. Day number one of Art in the Gardens over. Looking forward to day number two tomorrow, Mendocino Coast Botanical Gardens. We are surrounded with so many great things to do in these early days of August. Yeah. I started to almost sing September song in my head, but I'm not going to, because I want to go one more time to the Coast Book of Days. Very special birthday today. A birthday for Danny Harrison. Of course, George's son. Keeper of the Flame. He and Olivia have kept George's heritage, his music, his image, all of that, so pristine and beautiful, but natural. Nothing phony, nothing forced, but no hype, no awkwardness, none of that stuff. A lot of respect for Olivia and for Danny. By way of saying happy birthday to Danny, I want to go back to the concert for George. 2 years after we lost George, Danny, Olivia, Clapton, Jeff Lynne, main figures, got together to organize Concert for George. Not to mourn, but just to say, hey, George, we're here. We still love you. One of the things Danny called a Traveling Wilburys reunion of sorts. Danny, with Tom Petty and the Heartbreakers, and Jeff Lynne. This one from the Concert for George, by way of saying happy birthday, Danny. Taking its second star to the right, straight on to morning. We're the coast.

when Woody and I were driving through the country, every state we came to, we had a new verse. I'm Minnesota bound. I'm Wisconsin bound.

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1: Okay, brace yourself. This is one of those big, long legal things we just have to do. Contest rules on the coast. Unless otherwise specified in the rules for a particular contest, all contests conducted by KOZT The Coast are open to anyone over the age of 12. One entry per person per contest. Contests restricted to persons 18 and over or 21 and over will be specified on air and or in official contest rules for that particular contest. Winners of prizes valued over $600 must provide their social security number to the Coast. In the event that a winner does not meet eligibility requirements or cannot utilize a prize won through a Coast contest, the Coast reserves the right to award the prize to another eligible entrant. Coast contest winners can win once every 60 days for all regular contests conducted by the station on air, through mail, fax, email, or on our website. Winners may win only one prize per year valued at $600 or more. Prizes will be held for 30 days. Unclaimed prizes will be returned to the prize closet. General entry rules for contests. Contests conducted by the Coast are open to all listeners to the Coast unless specified in a particular contest's rules as posted on or in the rules aired on the Coast. Winners are notified by the Coast,

0: hours or by mail, 110 South Franklin Street, Fort Bragg, 95437. Send a self-addressed stamped envelope marked Rules. No purchase necessary, void where prohibited. All entrants agree to release the use of their name and city of residence, as well as the broadcast transmission of information pertaining to their entry or prize-winning conversations without additional consideration. Winners may also be required to sign a release of liability in connection with the contest conducted by the Coast. All decisions of station management with regard to the selection of winners, the awarding of prizes, or any interpretation of these rules are final. By entering a contest conducted by the Coast, each contestant agrees to these rules and to accept decisions by station management as final. All entries become the sole property of the Coast. Whew, that's done.
1: It rests in the message of hope in songs of a man so many young Americans admire, New Jersey's own Bruce Springsteen.
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Let's go have a drink or two, talk about the scalps I took. I got a big old stack, I had me a big old day. Tomorrow I go back, gonna take it all the way, 'cause I'm on a

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0: 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Mondays, we draw a winner for a Teeth Richards mug and a bag of the roast from the Coast. 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And like all Thanksgiving coffee products, the roast from the Coast is doing good, too. 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And the Coast's beautiful mug. Win One and Teeth Richards, our shark and shades, will keep you company with your cup of good coffee doing good. Or as Thanksgiving says, not just a cup, but a just cup. 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
1: We must face up to a very stark fact. We are heading toward the most acute shortages of energy since World War II.
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3: 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A bank photo showed Patty Hearst holding a sawed-off carbine. There was doubt at the time as to whether she was a willing participant, but on another tape, Patty said she was.
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0: David Gans here. This week on the Grateful Dead Hour, we'll continue with the complete soundboard recording of June 6th, 1992. 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

here, Mendocino County's FM, KOZT Fort Bragg. Our friends just call us the coast. As you begin to make your plans, some of you, maybe the plans include just sitting around all day, but get ready for Art in the Gardens a little bit later on this morning. Ton of great things to do and a beautiful day in which to do it. Start up with Joni Mitchell from the coast.

0: all on my wavelength. Van Morrison from Mendocino County, Sunday morning. Moonlight Drive. There you go, Doors. And Joni Mitchell from the coast leading off with Sunny Sunday. Going to go to the Kokua Festival. Well, a Kokua Festival. There have been several. First, Fortification. You bet.
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0: Going to the Kokua Festival 2008. A Jimmy Buffett song done fresh and very Kokua style by Jack Johnson, Dave Matthews, and Tim Reynolds. From the coast.

0: Tom Petty and the Heartbreakers paying tribute to Fats Domino, the Tipitina Foundation benefit album to raise money for survivors of Katrina in the lower Ninth Ward. Fats being in the middle of a whole bunch of artists paying tribute on that album there and fine stuff. That's Tom and the Heartbreakers version of I'm Walking. 29 Palms, Robert Plant, and from the Kokua Festival, 28, Jack Johnson, Dave Matthews, and Tim Reynolds for that version of Jimmy Buffett's A Pirate Looks at 40. Stephen Stills and Graham Nash take on a Traffic classic, a heavyweight classic, actually, after...
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1: A one-time only recording back when David Crosby was a guest of the state of Texas. Stephen Stills and Graham Nash got together, recorded this one. The record company said, no, we want Crosby. When Graham put together the greatest hits package for Crosby, Stills, and Nash in 1994, he made sure this was included. It's a classic traffic cut done by Stephen Stills and Graham Nash from the coast.

0: Yeah, Taj Mahal, Keb Mo teaming up, that wonderful album, and the title for the album, Room on the Porch. Just sitting on the porch, two guitars waiting for you to come by and sit in. Wild Mountain Honey, the Steve Miller Band, Doobie Brothers from the Coast with Minute to Minute, and I think a great job on Traffic's Dear Mr. Fantasy, Stephen Stills and Graham Nash. I got Abraxas Pool. Do you know Abraxas Pool? The musicians are still, well, I'll explain a bit after Tim.
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0: Thank you, Tim. This next track is a one-off, well, part of a one-off project. All the guys who had been part of the Santana Band around the time of Abraxas, except Carlos, got together, made one album called Abraxas Pool, calling themselves Abraxas Pool. This track, gorgeous instrumental, tipping the hat to the great guitarist Gabor Jabot, Abraxas Pool. From the Coast.

I'm on the road to find out, says Cat Stevens. Sweet Forgiveness, Bonnie Raitt, and Abraxas Pool from the Coast. Again, all the guys who were part of Santana's Abraxas, and around that time, getting together as Abraxas Pool, that beautiful track, Shabo. We're Mendocino County's FM, KOZT Fort Bragg. Our friends just call us the Coast. A little late where I am, but where you are, Eagles from the Coast.

0: Sure. Some good Mendocino County Sunday morning coming to us by way of Marin, actually. Donovan writing that one inspired by Mount Tam many years ago with the fog coming. You know, first there is a mountain. Yeah, you get it. There is a mountain. October Road, James Taylor, and Eagles from the Coast. There you go. Tequila Sunrise. Randy Newman. Sure. Well, first.
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That Kind of Woman, George Harrison song done by Clapton from the coast, an early take of Landslide. And that particular track, Lindsey Buckingham doing acoustic guitar only, no electric guitar, just nice acoustic on that version of Landslide.

0: slide. And Randy Newman from the coast, Randy leading off with him. Yeah, Easy Street. I got a previously unreleased Bob Seger track. Just got it a couple of days ago. Well, first,
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0: Lovely, thank you. So Bob Seger's album, Face the Promise, having its 20th anniversary, doing the 20th anniversary remastering thing, and a track recorded then but never released, so just released, this one, Bob Seger, From the Coast.

love it, love it, love it. The Ballad of Frankie Lee and Judas Priest, Dylan, from the Coast. Leon Russell's Tightrope, and started off Bob Seger, just released, recorded 20 years ago, but just released. That one is called

0: Little Jane. Petty Heartbreakers, right after, ooh, Good Eats.
1: There's nothing quite like a quiet morning on the Mendocino Coast. What makes it perfect? 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
0: Indeed. Good stuff and good, well, just walking by the aroma. All right. Here, you have hours to go before you can do that, Tom. Here, heading for breakfast with the Beatles. Let's start that way with this concert track from Tom Petty and the Heartbreakers from the coast.

We're Mendocino County's FM, KOZT Fort Bragg. Our friends just call us the coast. Into the 8 o'clock hour of Mendocino County Sunday morning, always a big thank you to all our friends at locally owned Knapp Auto Parts Fort Bragg. Ordinarily, we would talk about them being open an hour from now there on Main Street in Fort Bragg, but today, a day off, a rarity, but a wedding in the family, and it's a day off. No Knapp Auto Parts today. 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How about you? How's the morning going? A little quieter, not such a crazy weekend? Art in the gardens later? Cool. How about your coffee? Second cup? All right. Nice glass tea? Always a good idea. Let's call up the band and get it going. We got a couple of big anniversaries. Breakfast with the Beatles begins right now. From the coast.

0: Oh, from Sergeant Pepper's Lonely Hearts Club Band. Good morning, good morning, good morning. Getting better, Sergeant Pepper. With a little help from my friends. Another session of Breakfast with the Beatles. Double anniversaries today. We always celebrate on the Sunday closest. Yesterday, the first, was the 55th anniversary of the concert for Bangladesh. Wednesday will be the anniversary of Revolver, 60th anniversary of Revolver. Celebrate on the one that just went by yesterday. We'll start off with an hour or so of the concert for Bangladesh and finish up with Revolver, front to back. 55 years for Bangladesh, 60 years for Revolver. Get to it right after a big hello and thank you to our sponsors again, taking a day off today for family fun.
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0: Thank you, Stephanie. It's been said so many times about history, the more things change, the more they seem the same. Today we're going back to August 1st, 1971. Situation in Bangladesh. Horrible. Starvation. Children. So much going on. Ravi Shankar called his friend George Harrison and said, "Can we do something to help? Maybe put on a concert." George thought maybe he could do that, get a couple of friends, raise, you know, $30,000, $40,000, $50,000 to help things out. After the conversation with Robbie, George got on the phone and spent a lot of time, talked to a lot of close friends who turned out to be very, very good friends. Ended up, if you get a copy of the concert, the DVD, the CD, beautiful stuff. DVD is great too, but the CD inside cover of the book that comes with it is a copy of the poster. Very plain poster, very much handmade or letterpress stuff, the, you know, 60s kind of things. George Harrison and Friends, two performances, Sunday, August 1st, 2:30 and 8 p.m. No refunds or exchanges. Limit 4 tickets per person. Sold out quickly. Word got out. And George had recruited some heavies to help out with this whole thing. We're going to hear some highlights of Bangladesh. George, all his musical friends that he'd worked with on his albums over the years, the guys from Badfinger, Clapton, Ringo, Leon Russell, Bob Dylan. Yeah. August 1st, 1971. Let's start off with a brief conversation, introduction from Ravi Shankar and George, and the very first song that George played on the concert, August 1st, 1971, on Breakfast with the Beatles, from the coast.
2: This war was going on between Pakistan and Eastern Pakistan, it was then known, which was part of original whole of Bengal, that's where I belong to. Along with many other refugees, they were coming by thousands to Calcutta, and all the women and children suffering, and all that made me feel very concerned. And George happened to be there in Los Angeles at that time, and he saw how concerned I was, and I was unhappy. And I told him everything, and he immediately felt that he would help in this. And it just happened. It was really a miracle.
3: When I got involved with the Council for Bangladesh, it was to deal with a country that was miles and miles away from anywhere that I lived, but at the same time, it was directly related to me in as much as my friend was from Bangladesh. His family were all from Bengal, Ravi Shankar, the musician, and just seeing him, it was

really that he was trying to do this show. He was trying to do a benefit, and he was trying to raise people's awareness, but he didn't know how to do it. And I had the benefit of the fame of the Beatles. John, you know, he made me more aware of that aspect of using the Beatle power, or using recordings and videos and stuff to make more money. And that's what I did. Ravi was trying to make $25,000, and I turned it into $5 million, which is now $15 million. It's the idea that, you know, everybody thinks, well, I'll do something if somebody else does it. And you've just got to take the bull by the horns and do it yourself, basically.

0: Thank you.
1: August 1st, 1971, Madison Square Garden, the concert for Bangladesh. George there doing A Waiting on You All and My Sweet Lord. And, of course, that beautiful, very poignant, very brief speech from Ravi Shankar, starting things off with all the reasons why. I met, you know, George on the phone. I talked about that. The number of people that he got to come, amazing. And the talent of the people who got to come. I mentioned Clapton, Dylan, Billy Preston, Leon Russell, Ustad Ali Akbar Khan, Ala Raka, Kamala Chakravarti, all from Ravi Shankar's band. Of course, Ravi himself in the band, on stage the whole time, backing George and whoever. Jesse Ed Davis, Tom Evans, Pete Ham, Mike Gibbons, all of Badfinger, and Joey Mullen of Badfinger, also there in the band. I miss the, oh, and Keltner, of course. How do you miss Keltner? Jim Keltner, the legend, on drums. Don Preston, backing guitars, vocals. Carl Radel, good Lord, on the bass. Klaus Voormann, also on the bass. The Hollywood Horns, Jim Horn, Ryland Butler, Chuck Findlay, Jackie Kelso, Lou McCrean, Ollie Mitchell. Backing vocals from Don Nix, Joe Green, Jeannie Green, Marlon Green, yes, a family. Dolores Hall, Claudia Lanier. That, plus a crew of about 50. Amazing stuff. We heard a couple of George's numbers that got things started. A little ways into the concert.
2: I wasn't invited.
1: Here we go.
2: He didn't invite me because he was sort of... He didn't want it to be like the Beatles situation, so I was actually working in Spain. And I just called him and said, I'm coming. And that's how I got on the show. But it was great because that was the first time sort of that situation had been done with all these... other well-known players, the chance to play with Bob, with Leon Russell, and it was really good.

0: Thank you.
1: Ringo making his presence felt 55 years ago yesterday, Madison Square Garden, August 1st, 1971. Of course, Ringo, a little chat on how he got there. And of course, it don't come easy. More of George's classics with more classic friends? Absolutely, right after.
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1: Thank you, Bruce. Again, a reminder that Napa Auto Parts Fort Bragg is closed today for a family wedding, but they'll be back Monday with the Napa parts and their great advice, and we'll continue our 50th anniversary celebration of the concert for Bangladesh. Another of George's solo songs, George working here with that great band I mentioned, and Leon Russell from the coast.

0: I had been in a period of retirement, shall we say, for quite a long time, maybe about 2.5 years, and the collapse of the 60s philosophy sort of seemed to be starting in around that time. And it had a lot to do with what I was going through was very kind of indicative of that. But it was only towards the end of the 60s that hard drugs got really involved in the music industry and the entertainment world, and so that seemed like that was killing the dream. You know, I was very, very reluctant to leave the front door of my house. I'd become a total recluse. And I think, you know, his kindness would have seen reaching out to me and trying to get me involved as something that would make it a special thing for him too, and for me. And it was, of course, in the end, you know.
1: Your friend of mine, Mr. Eric Clapton.
2: He played great. No rehearsal at all. But, I mean, Eric is just, he's a gem.

0: Thank you. Thank you.
1: Thank you, George Harrison, Eric Clapton. Concert for Bangladesh, 55 years ago yesterday. That version of While My Guitar Gently Weeps. Eric talking about joining the concert and starting off with George, Leon Russell, and the band. And that version, the Bangladesh version, of course, of Beware of Darkness. Leon Russell takes a solo turn of sorts, certainly a star turn, right after.
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1: Thank you, Patty. One of the big events, well, they were all big events, but one of the things that people talked about the most and still do at the concert of Bangladesh 55 years ago yesterday, Leon Russell, and this turn, the concert for Bangladesh on Breakfast with the Beatles from the coast.

woman, but just sometimes you just don't treat me right. 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

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She smiled at me and she said, "Yes, Daddy, I understand." 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My baby looked at me with the great big blue bedroom eyes and she said, "Oh, Daddy, now where you been all night long?" Said, "I know I told you to get away from me. And I told you to leave me alone. Change your heart, and I've been needing you all night long. Yes, and I've been needing the good thing. I ain't had none of the good thing." Yet I looked at my babe and I said, "Baby," I said, "what is it that I got that you want?" Yeah. She looked at me and she said, real slow, real soft, real sweet. She said this right here.

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But I want to tell you one thing, and it's for sure. If you treat your woman like you treat yourself, everything is going to be all right.

0: Leon Russell and Friends, the concert for Bangladesh, August 1st, 1971, 55 years ago yesterday, Leon doing that Jumpin' Jack Flash Youngblood medley, one of the things they said that people really talked about and still do after the concert. Other moments, gentle moments. Well, here, George working with Pete Ham of Badfinger, 55 years ago, the concert for Bangladesh on Breakfast with the Beatles. From the coast.
1: What happened was I found that the musicians were great. I mean, they completely put down their own egos to a large extent to play together and to do something, because the whole vibe of that concert was that it was something bigger than a lot of us. And that came across, and they really sacrificed themselves and their own time and effort for that, and that was great. But also, there was a lot of kids and just general public who, having had the inspiration to go and do something, all started collecting money and donating things. And there was a lot of people who gave a lot of money and collected on the streets and were banging on UNICEF doors saying, what can we do to help? And that was the great thing, because it was encouraging to see that a lot of people, they don't do anything unless they're inspired. And on that, it's important, I suppose, that I inspired a few people to do something. I mean, I didn't really want the task in the first place. I mean, I didn't want to do it for a living. I wanted to be a lumberjack. But having done it, it was great to find such good response. And there's a lot of great people out there, but they need inspiration.

0: George Harrison on Breakfast with the Beatles from the Coast. George and Pete Ham of Badfinger, that beautiful version of Here Comes the Sun. And, of course, George talking about so much of the meaning of why the concert was going on, why they were there. Of course, the presence of Dylan, the potential presence of Dylan, no one knew for sure. A big, big, big factor. Let's turn it over to George on Breakfast with the Beatles from the Coast.
1: Dylan was very difficult to get because he was not feeling that strong about it because he'd been out of it so long. And it was very difficult to try and get him to come out. And in fact, right up until the moment he stepped on the stage, he was not sure he was coming. I had a little list on my guitar and I had a point where it said, after Here Comes the Sun, I put Bob with a question mark. And it got to that point, and I turned round to see if Bob was there, if he was coming, because the night before we went to Madison Square Garden, and he saw all these cameras and microphones and this huge place, and he was saying, "Hey man, this isn't my scene. I can't make this." And by that time, I'd had so much on my plate trying to get it organized. You know, I said, "It's not my scene either. I don't do this every day. In fact, this is the first time I've ever done anything on my own. You at least have been a solo artist for years." So on stage, I just looked around to see if there was any indication if Bob was going to come on or not. And he was already there. He was so nervous, and he had his harmonica on and his guitar in his hand, and he was walking right on the stage. It was like, now or never.
2: I'd like to bring you on a friend of us all, Mr. Bob Dylan.

in Bob Dylan's section, Leon on bass, George on guitar, and I was on tambourine, and Bob did his couple of numbers. And, you know, we just thought it was a jammy sort of way, but we just sort of played, it was 4-4. And then we all went back to the hotel, came back for the second show, and we came to Bob's set. So we all got down ready to... And it, like, was very weird. So I looked over at Leon. It's a waltz this time, boys. Let's go.

It takes a lot to laugh. It takes a train to cry. Dylan, Ringo, Leon Russell, and of course George Harrison, the concert for Bangladesh. A little chat from Ringo about the waltz tempo Bob brought along on night number two, or show number two. Hard Rain's Gonna Fall, and of course George talking about Bob and what would happen with or without Bob. And of course, as it happens serendipitously, very much with Bob. Going to the end now, final two songs, a Beatle classic from George and the one that he wrote especially for the concert. Such a thing, they said earlier, the conversation with George and Ravi was maybe we can raise a few thousand dollars. Well, they raised more than a few thousand dollars. And there were all sorts of, you know, the usual political games and ploys and lawyers and managers getting in the way. But eventually, a good deal of money got out and got to places it was needed and became part of UNICEF. Now officially the George Harrison Fund for UNICEF. George and the family, Olivia, Danny. Happy birthday yesterday, Danny. And with the U.S. Fund for UNICEF and the Harrison family, the George Harrison Fund for UNICEF, I had a figure somewhere, and unfortunately, I misplaced it, but it is now in the tens of millions that money engendered from the start working for the people of Bangladesh in 1971 has gone to help countries in crisis where children are at risk, using the actual language from the George Harrison UNICEF Fund. Winding down the concert with George on Breakfast with the Beatles from the coast.

0: 55 years ago yesterday, the concert for Bangladesh, the first bona fide superstar benefit concert, George Harrison, at the behest of his friend Ravi Shankar, hoping to put together a few thousand dollars. And I mentioned earlier, this has morphed itself from the money raised at the original concert there, those two concerts at Madison Square Garden on August 1st, 1971, to become the UNICEF, the George Harrison Fund for UNICEF, still in existence, still working to put money in countries in crisis where children are at risk. The good work continues 55 years later, with great thoughts for George and for Ravi and for everybody who participated. Ah, deep breath. We're Mendocino County's FM, KOZT Fort Bragg. Our friends just call us the coast. 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Taking the day off for a wedding. And thank you so much. Enjoy the wedding. Thank you for being our sponsor on Breakfast with the Beatles. As we transition, August 5th, 3 days from now, will be the anniversary of Revolver. 60 years, 1966, Revolver. Rubber Soul was certainly a turning point, no question about it. Revolver was where the muscles really began to flex. The Beatles had begun to figure it out with Revolver. The reason they quit touring, because they couldn't do on stage what they were doing in the studio. Revolver took it further. Backward guitar. Professional Indian musicians. New, strange chord things. The sound of 1,000 llamas chanting. So much going on. The cover, different. Getting together with old friend Klaus Voormann. Black and white, very striking cover. Unique. Won a prize, of course, for artwork. It really signaled, if you didn't get it with Rubber Soul, this one let you know something big was here, and there might be something bigger on the horizon. August 5th, 1966. Starting off with one of George's, which is George complaining about what George often complained about. I don't know if you're aware of the tax system in Britain at the time, especially. It was famous because with the income tax, the value-added tax, etc., if you were well off, you could actually, on paper, be taxed more than you earned. George wrote about it on Breakfast with the Beatles. From the coast.
1: One, two, three, four. One, two, three.

young woman, the church, picking up the rice, etc., etc. He took it back to John. John thought it was a fine song, but, you know, they did some things. They got the Liverpool phone book out and looked things up. Rigby came from a shop called Rigby, good name, to go with the first name, which they'd chosen, Eleanor, for their friend Eleanor Braun, who they knew from the making of Help, got the title. The original lyrics from Paul had Father McCartney, and now let's do Mackenzie. Went through like that, and out came, I still say, one of the great, great pop compositions in the history of music, Eleanor Rigby, on the 60th anniversary celebration of Revolver. And, of course, starting out before that, George, just getting right to it, never, ever happy about it. And George was rather well known for being careful with the buck and tax man. Getting into really experimental stuff, which was, as I mentioned before, the absolute hallmark of Revolver, becoming the jumping off place for Sergeant Pepper. One of John's. This was, as far as anyone knows, the first use of backward guitar. It made George Martin kind of crazy, but you'll hear this. There's that kind of a yawning, drowning sound there. That's a guitar being played backwards. And what you do is you have to go through and figure out your chords. This is from George Martin. Well, here, give a direct quote from George. You work out your chord sequence, and you write down the reverse order of the chords as they are playing so you can recognize them. You then learn to toggle around that chord sequence, but you don't really know what it's going to sound like until it comes up. Again, it's hit or miss, no doubt about it, but you do it a few times, and when you like what you hear, you keep it in. On Breakfast with the Beatles, from the coast

0: One of the many breakthroughs on Revolver as we celebrate the 60th anniversary of Revolver. Well, we're 3 days early, but the Sunday closest, right? George's Love You Too, the first song. Well, here's a quote from George. One of the first songs I wrote for sitar. Norwegian Wood was an accident, but this was the first time where I consciously tried to use the sitar and tabla on the basic track. I overdubbed the guitar and vocals later. So what we had there was George and a group of professional Indian musicians. And I've said before, we'll say again, the deal with the Beatles while they were together is whether it was one, two, three, or all four in the studio, the recording went down as Beatles. So there, as with yesterday being Paul and a string quartet, this is George and a group of Indian musicians for Love You Too. A definite, definite breakthrough track. And one of John's talked about starting off the set there, I'm Only Sleeping. Favorite songs. Comes up all the time. Moving on, our next song up as we go through track by track, the 60th anniversary Revolver, let's hear from Paul on Breakfast with the Beatles from the coast.
1: As you look at your songs and you kind of look to see which are the ones you think are maybe the best constructed and stuff. I think Yesterday, if it wasn't so successful, might be my favorite. But you know, you get that thing when something's just so successful, you know what I mean? People always often don't want to do the big one that everyone wants them to do. You know, they kind of shy away from it. So, here, there, and everywhere with Yesterday a close second.

0: You heard it from Paul as we celebrate the 60th anniversary of Oliver. If it weren't so obvious yesterday, but favorite here, there, and everywhere from the songs by Paul from the Beatle era. Here, there, and everywhere. Continuing with our 60th anniversary celebration of Revolver, the straight ahead fun stuff. A song that Paul and John decided to put together, the idea was it would be childlike. They were going to get Ringo to sing it and have it as a kid's song, a kid's story. They got all kinds of people to participate. Donovan, fun with sound effects, bubbling water, rattling chains, the whole nine yards. Well, here, let's let the guys talk about it and then play it. Continuing the 60th anniversary celebration of Revolver on Breakfast with the Beatles. From the coast.
1: I was lying in bed one night, and you know that moment just before you drift off to sleep? This is a little limbo moment. And with me, one of the things I find myself doing, because I'm a songwriter, is I'm thinking of ideas for songs. And somehow, in that little limbo moment, I thought, oh, this might be good for Ringo, a children's song. Because Ringo was always very good with kids. And this idea of a yellow submarine, like a kid's book or something, came into my mind. So I think the next day I just started writing it. In the-

It's a nice story, you know, a man who sailed to sea. Paul wrote it, really. And because of its childlike qualities, that was one they always passed on to me. The interesting bit about the sound in the middle of that, besides the engine noises and the water which was blowing in a straw, I mean, we did all our own sound effects. I was at one end of the studio shouting, "Up, help to caper, help to caper," and John was in another, "Hey, Captain, how are you, Karen?" We all just sort of made it up on the spot. In the

Hasta luego.

60 years ago this week, Revolver on Breakfast with the Beatles from the Coast. One of John's ending up that set there. This one, there are so many things written about it incorrectly. Revolver, next to Magical Mystery Tour, is a great source for fanboy stuff that is utterly inaccurate. Here's John's direct quote about the song. It's fairly long, but bear with me because it's John. That was written after an acid trip in L.A. during a break in the Beatles tour 1965, where we were having fun with the birds and lots of girls. Peter Fonda came in when we were on acid, and he kept coming up to me and sitting next to me and whispering, "I know what it's like to be dead." He was describing the trip he'd been on. It got to John. John changed the gender and a bit of it, but that is the simple, simple genesis of the song. She said, did I even mention the title? My apologies. And of course, much conversation, much fun with all the Beatles there and the making of Yellow Submarine, of course, which would come back more than once. 60 years ago this week, Revolver on Breakfast with the Beatles. This one up next, Paul. I want to take a quote from Paul because it's just straight ahead and lovely. Wrote this out by John's one day. The sun was shining, influenced by the Lovin' Spoonful. On Breakfast with the Beatles, from the Coast.

0: Breakfast with the Beatles from the Coast, celebrating the 60th anniversary of Oliver. John's And Your Bird Can Sing. Not a song John was fond of. A lot of rumor, gossipy, fanboy stuff about that song, none of which John ever wrote or was quoted on, or the other artists. Just gossipy stuff, as I said. Two comments from John, another whore, and another throwaway, another one of my throwaways. John, as always, his very own worst critic, started off one of Paul's. John helped him a little bit with the middle part there, and you've heard the quote before, but always worth talking about or saying, inspired by Love and Spoonful. Of course, Good Day, Sunshine. Going to go to another of Paul's with a very dark working title that turned out to be a very beautiful song. Well, first...
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0: Thank you, Bruce. Continuing our 60th anniversary celebration of Revolver. Next up, another one of Paul's compositions. Simply put, Paul, quote from Paul, wrote that on a skiing holiday in Switzerland. In a hired chalet amongst the snow. Life is good when you're a Beatle. This is a song that Paul kept with him for many years, redid it a few times in solo concerts, you know, as and McCartney concerts, obviously, solo concerts. The working title of the song was Why Did Love Die? It changed this one on Breakfast with the Beatles from the Coast.

little finger waggling there on Breakfast with the Beatles from the Coast, 60th anniversary celebration of Revolver, Dr. Robert. Written about a real doctor, as Paul said, kind of a Dr. Feelgood caricature that would get you pretty much anything you needed. They wrote a song, of course, mocking him. Worried about lawsuits, they changed his name. Yes, the doctor's name is not Dr. Robert. It was Roberts. Someone decided that taking the S off would make them immune from lawsuit. Never was one, so apparently it worked on one level or another. Yes, as they say, waggling a finger at Dr. Robert. Next up, one of Paul's started off, that song started out life with the working title of Why Did Love Die? Mercifully, as I said, Paul changed that to For No One. Next up, George, one of George's contributions to Revolver. Simply put, as George so often did, this song is about the avalanche of thoughts that are so hard to write down or say or transmit. On Breakfast with the Beatles, from the Coast.

comment from John. Got to get you into my life. Continue our 60th anniversary celebration of the Beatles Revolver. One of my favorite John quotes about, well, here. I think that was one of his best songs because the lyrics are good and I didn't write them. John Lennon on McCartney's Got to Get You Into My Life as part of our 60th anniversary.

0: celebration of Revolver, and start, as I said before, one of George's from Revolver, I Want to Tell You. One more to go. One more track in this anniversary celebration. The track that was very important to John. Comment from John. That's me in my Tibetan Book of the Dead period. I took one of Ringo's malapropisms as the title to sort of take the sting off the heavy philosophical lyrics. Song was inspired by lectures and writings of Timothy Leary and Richard Alpert, going back to that psychedelic experience. John said his original idea was, and he took it to George Martin, he wanted to sound like 1,000 llamas singing on a hilltop. That was not to be. It wasn't practical, but there were a lot of things to do. Have some conversation with Paul and with George Martin and John about this final song on Revolver on Breakfast with the Beatles from the coast.
1: John came up with the lyrics to it, and he'd just been reading Tibetan Book of the Dead, and he was dead impressed by it, you know, very impressed. And he decided that he'd write the song, and we only had one verse. I think we stretched it to sort of two verses, and we couldn't think of any more words because we'd sort of said it all what we wanted to say in about two verses. So we had to try and work out how to sort of do it and how to make it different. So I decided to do some of those loops that I'd been doing on my home tape recorder, and they're just tape loops, and I'd been making them. So I just took along a bag full of six tape loops to the session, and we just tried them and mixed them in and brought them in those places. And so I suppose it was sort of vaguely my idea, that bit of it.
2: It was on Revolver that, of course, we have the track Tomorrow Never Knows, which was a great innovation.
3: That's me in my Tibetan Book of the Dead period. So I gave it a throwaway title because I was a bit self-conscious about the lyrics of Tomorrow Never Knows. So I took one of Ringo's malapropisms, which was like Hard Day's Night, to take the edge off the heavy philosophical lyrics. Yeah.

The final song on Revolver. The final song on our 60th anniversary celebration of Revolver. John's Tomorrow Never Knows. As John said earlier, he wanted to sound like a thousand Dalai Lama singing. That's John's quote. And of course, the tape loops, Paul talked about the whole bit. Comment from Paul, that was an LSD song, probably the only one. Wrapping up one of the great transitional albums, huge leaps forward, 60th anniversary of the Beatles' Revolver. Sarah, I'm pleased to say, is here to take you through your mid-morning Mendocino County Sunday. Next Sunday, another anniversary, 61 years for the Help album. That'll be next Sunday. Right now, you know the deal, is the Beatles say their one live appearance, the end of the cartoon, only one way to go out, singing.

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1: All right, that closing pair of tracks wrapping up Breakfast with the Beatles, as it does always. All you need is love. Love, hello, goodbye. And hello to you. Goodbye for now to Tom, with a big thank you for another Sunday morning and another Breakfast with the Beatles this morning. Today, the 60th anniversary of the album Revolver. Join us again next Sunday, every Sunday morning, starting at 8 with Tom, and brought to us each week by Napa Auto Parts in Fort Bragg, open 7 days a week, with the exception of today. Yeah, typically open at this time on a Sunday, but celebrating family weddings, so Napa Auto Parts is closed today, reopening tomorrow morning. And you and me, Sunday midday, it is August 2nd, I'm Sarah. And I'm thinking one of those first things, first kind of a mornings. Of course, we are keeping an eye on the Hopland fire, the Felice fire. I am incredibly grateful that crews made such great progress last night, stopping forward progression of the fire, strengthening control lines and mitigating hotspots and the like. The evacuation orders were lifted after midnight last night, with evacuation warnings remaining in place. Highway 101 was also reopened overnight. You know, obviously continue to use extreme caution if you have to pass through the area, and do avoid, if possible, keeping the roadways open for ongoing efforts. We'll continue to look for any further updated information, which you can do.

too, of course. You can check out the CAL FIRE website or CAL FIRE on Facebook. They've been good, as always, about updating information. You can also check out MindoReady.org, sign up for Mindo Alert and Nixel Alert, and get yourself that Watch Duty app that we have talked about. That's been helpful also. And continue to be safe, both with your with yourself and with your actions and you know, activities that could create sparks. Continue to say, stay safe, and thank you. Thank you always to firefighters. We are Mendocino County's FM, KOZT for Bragg. Our friends just call us the Coast. I am glad to have you here with me, and we've got some Rod Stewart ready for us right now from the Coast. Mm-hmm.

0: Jimmy Page and Robert Plant there from the coast doing Nobody's Fault But Mine. We also heard Crosby, Stills, Nash and Young from the 50th anniversary reissue of Deja Vu, that harmonica version of Helpless, and Rod Stewart got us started doing Another Country. And on a Sunday, August the 2nd, I want to give you an update that I see on the County of Mendocino's Facebook page about road closures with the ongoing efforts for the Feliz fire in the Hopland area. For the safety of the public and for the emergency personnel, the following roads are still currently closed due to the Feliz fire, and that includes Feliz Creek Road at Mountain House Road, Hewlett-Sturdivant Road at Highway 101, and Highway 112 at Highway 101. Again, that is from the County of Mendocino on Facebook. I've also seen that posted on the Watch Duty app, so I will continue to keep my eyes open. And, of course, you can, too. If there are any further updates that I see, I'll pass it on to you, along with some Van Morrison after this.
1: Hi, this is John from North Star Nursery, Garden, and Home. 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
0: Oh, I get to take a trip to North Star Nursery. Yesterday's beautiful was beautiful, and I was able to do some clipping and clearing in my own garden. So now I get to reward myself by taking a little trip to North Star Nursery. I confess I did get a little pinkified, though. Don't forget to put your sunscreen on. This is from last year's Remembering Now. Van Morrison, from the coast.

0: Classic Rolling Stones, there from the coast. Time is on my side. Bruce Springsteen and the E Street Band 2, Dream Baby Dream. We heard Boz Scaggs on stage at the Great American Music Hall in San Francisco for that recording of We're All Alone. And Van Morrison started the set out of last year's release, Remembering Now. We heard Haven't Lost My Sense of Wonder. And on a Sunday, August the 2nd, obviously efforts continue in the Hopland area on the Felice fire, and we will continue to look for updated information. And if I get any, of course, I will pass it on to you. But you can have a look, too. A good idea to have the Watch Duty app downloaded. Go to MendoReady.org. That's a good place to sign up for Nixle Alerts or Mendo Alert. There's also a Know Your Zone map there. You've probably heard references to zones here in Mendocino County, and you can type in your address and find out which zone your residence is located in. I mean, the Cal Fire incident map and the like, they show the zones on the map, but it is a good idea to have a little preparation for that sort of thing. Cal Fire website, also obviously a good source of information, both the website and Cal Fire on Facebook. And it does. The incident page shows the latest updates and also shows things like evacuation status. You know, the evacuation orders were lifted last night, but warnings remained in place. So it does show evacuation status along with shelter information for both humans and animals. So a good place to get information. And of course, if I come up with any new information, I'll pass that on to you too. And we'll keep going with some Santana next.
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2: Ah, they're playing my song. It's Mario Puzo's birthday, and we're celebrating the Godfather this weekend in the Underground Garage. Joining us will be Holly and the Italians, the Knickerbockers, the Grassroots, the Hollies, and the Vanilla Fudge. Find out what Jeff Beck, Dion, Jerry Lee Lewis, and Clemenza have in common. It's the greatest movie ever made, baby. 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

what happiness is. In his eye there's a hunter's gleam. Something to look forward to. This cat's gonna get the cream. Skin of a mango is so smooth, smoother than the devil. Cut it, slice it, chop it up to the rhythm of a Cockney rebel.

0: Classic Steely Dan from the Coast FM. No static at all. Mark Knopfler, too. Good on you, son. We heard Solas out of The Turning Tide, and we heard Solas as part of our Mendocino Music Festival. Yeah, they played here in Mendocino just a couple of weeks ago. And congratulations to those who won tickets with your friends from the coast. Always listen for chances to win. And looking forward to another season of the Mendocino Music Festival next year. It always, always such a highlight of the summer and a great time to visit the coast. Right there from Solas, we heard Hugo's Big Reel. And at the top of the set, it was Santana from the coast doing Oye, ¿Cómo va? And a Sunday, August the 2nd, if you're listening on FM, hopefully no static at all. Thanks for being here with us. But good news, when you do hit some static, well, there are other ways. Yeah, you can hear your friends from the coast 24 hours a day, high-quality stereo FM at 95.3 or 95.9 FM. 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We're grateful to have you along. I've got something from, how about Bonnie Raitt next?
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0: Hey, I see that Cal Fire has issued a correction on their Facebook page, so I do want to go ahead and address that. That regards evacuation orders. Previously, it was stated that all evacuation orders had been lifted and only evacuation warnings remained in place. But there are still 2 zones in the Hopland area that remain under evacuation orders. You can check out the Cal Fire Mendocino unit on Facebook to see those corrections, and you can also see those evacuation orders are posted on the Watch Duty app and on MendoReady.org. Again, a correction from the Cal Fire unit. There are still 2 zones that remain under evacuation order. If you'd like to get some information about what zone you are in, again, you can check out MendoReady.org and type in your address to find out your residence zone. Stay safe. Here's Bonnie Raitt from the coast.

Couple of classics there from the coast. That one from Doobie Brothers, Eyes of Silver. T-Rex to us, feeling the need to bang a gong, get it on. And Linda Ronstadt before that did that live in Hollywood recording of Willin'. Bonnie Raitt too from the coast, Runaway. And a Sunday, August the 2nd. Thanks for being here with me. I'm Sarah. And to remind you that crews are working in the Highway 101 area in Hopland and the Felice Fire, so do continue to use caution when traveling through the area. You can check CAL FIRE online and, of course, on Facebook for incident updates. And your friends from the coast, we are doing the same. And I will pass on updated information that I find and do continue to stay safe. We are Mendocino County's FM, KOZT Fort Bragg. Our friends just call us the Coast. Here's one from John Sebastian now, from the Coast.

0: That's Poco doing Call It Love. The Who, too, from the Coast, Substitute, and John Sebastian did Link in the Chain.
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The great Bob Dylan there from the coast. Probably don't need to tell you that. That one's pulled out a freewheeling Bob Dylan. That was Girl from the North Country. Also heard one from the remastered Crossroads Revisited release. That was J.J. Cale and Eric Clapton, the concert recording there of After Midnight. And Eagles started the set for us from the coast, Victim of Love. And a Sunday, August 2nd, I'm Sarah. Grateful for your company. And you know, I'm reminded all the time how important community is. And a good opportunity this week to promote community with National Night Out. That's this coming Tuesday, which is August the 4th. It's a chance to join more than 38 million neighbors across all 50 states for National Night Out, an annual community building campaign promoting a strong police community partnership and cooperative relationships between residents and local law enforcement. And here in Mendocino County, events are taking place in Fort Bragg. That's from 5 to 8 on Tuesday. They'll have hot dogs while supplies last. There will be food truck available for further food purchase, games and activities, and of course, Fort Bragg Police Department and community partners. And in Willits, going on for also from 5 to 8 at Bud Snyder Park. That is this coming Tuesday, August the 4th, National Night Out. And those listings are in the Coastline calendar. For those details, again, head to our website at KOZT.com. Another reminder from your friends from the coast. 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Laurel Deli and Desserts. Thanks for sharing some Sunday, August 2nd. I've got some Blind Boys of Alabama now from the coast.

0: Classic Police, From the Coast, Bed's Too Big Without You. Which means it's a good time to get a kitten. We'll come back to that. Elton John before Police pulled that one out of Honky Chateau. And Elton John celebrated 36 years of sobriety this week, which I think a wonderful and worthy anniversary to celebrate. So I want to say congratulations to him. As he said, grateful for every single day. Right there from Elton John, we heard Mona Lisa's and Mad Hatter's and Blind Boys of Alabama at the top of the set did Spirit in the Sky. Back to kittens. Yes, what's better than one kitten? Two kittens. And the Mendocino Coast Humane Society is running an adoption fee special for kittens. You can get one for $75 or two for $100. Did you know that studies show that kittens do better in pairs? And my personal observation, people do better with kittens. When they have a playmate to grow up with, they learn social skills and burn off some of that endless energy and avoid loneliness. If you adopt two kittens, it prevents what's called single kitten syndrome, which is a tendency toward destructive behavior, which, you know, comes from anxiety and boredom and loneliness. So if they grow up in pairs, they make for much better pets and a much happier household. Plus, there's few things cuter than watching a couple of kittens play and rustle and then snuggle down for some nap time. And the Humane Society has so many cute kittens who are growing up in this shelter and would do much better and be much happier. And so would you if they were at home with you. Don't catnap on this opportunity to bring more joy, amusement, and companionship into your life with an adoption fee special for kittens at the Mendocino Coast Humane Society. That is a reminder from your friends from the coast. That listing is in the Coastline calendar at KOZT.com, where you can also link to the Humane Society right from our front page. Go to KOZT.com.
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0: 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And Charlie Musselwhite with Ben Harper now from the coast.

Classic Jefferson Airplane from the coast. It's no secret. Grateful Dead before that. And Grateful Dead meet up at the movies featuring their complete show from Giant Stadium in New Jersey from 1991. Going to be on the big screen August 8th and 10th. You can check out the meet up at the movies website for information and theaters, and meet up with your friends from the coast every Tuesday night for the original Grateful Dead Hour, hosted by David Gans and brought to us each week by Hydro Pacific, your complete source for hydroponics and garden supplies. Right there from Grateful Dead, we heard Uncle John's Band, Steve Miller Band too, Rockin' Me, and Charlie Musselwhite with Ben Harper doing Homeless Child. And a Sunday, August 2nd, thank you for sharing some of your day with me. I'm Sarah. And yes, efforts continue on the Phillies fire in the Hopland area. You know, if you do have to get through that area, do so cautiously. You know, be aware that some county roads have been closed this morning for safety and for emergency personnel. And that includes Phillies Creek Road at Mountain House Road, Hewlett-Sturdivant Road at Highway 101, and Highway 112 at Highway 101. That according to Mendocino County on Facebook. Basically, avoid the area. I mean, it's not just for your safety and to stay out of the way for those ongoing emergency efforts, but also because conditions can change quickly. And of course, we'll continue to look out for information and look out for each other here on Mendocino County's FM. KOZT Fort Bragg, our friends just call us the coast. Keeping us going, we've got Simon and Garfunkel now from the coast.

0: Classic Tom Petty and the Heartbreakers from the Coast giving us Breakdown. Also grabbed one out of the Coast Concert Library from John Mayer and Band, that version of Waiting on the World to Change, and Simon and Garfunkel from the Coast gave us The Boxer. Thanks for giving us some Sunday. It is August the 2nd. I'm Sarah. And having a look at the forecast, it looks like sunny skies in and around Mendocino County and nearby points beyond. A little breezier today and tonight in coastal areas. Looks like it's expected to calm a little bit after midnight tonight. Winds are looking 14 to 22-ish miles an hour, with gusts getting up to more like 28. Inland Mendocino County, you know, looks hot to extra hot to my coastal eyes. In fact, there will be a heat advisory taking effect tomorrow morning through Tuesday night, with temperatures up into the triple digits that make for moderate to major heat risk. That's will be impacting northern Mendocino interior Lake County and southeastern Mendocino County. I saw temperatures up to like 106. So that heat advisory taking effect tomorrow morning. Today's temperatures, you know, upper 60s to mid 70s along the coast, and mid 80s up to 101 for inland. So continue to drink plenty of fluids. Look for air conditioning when possible. Stay out of the sun and do continue to check on people and pets. And do bear in mind also that there will likely be some patchy smoke possible in some inland areas with fire activity and the Hopland Felice fire. You can have a look at weather anytime by visiting your friends from the coast. 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
0: 33rd Annual Art in the Gardens continues today until 5, day 2 of Art in the Gardens. It is such a wonderful celebration of creative expression, our beautiful gardens, and culinary delights and entertainment, too. The event includes more than 50 artists, along with dramatic summertime blooms, as we know, and including the Dahlia Garden, along with live entertainment and musical performances, plus food, craft brews, wine, and wine tasting available for purchase on the event lawn. It really is a fun event for all and is an important fundraiser for our nonprofit Mendocino Coast Botanical Gardens. Entertainment, La Onda is still playing right now until 1, and then Pomo dancers from 1:15 to 2:15, and then from 2:30 to 5, wrapping up the entertainment with Mama Grows Funk. 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And we've got Bruce Springsteen now from the coast.

Now when I talked to God, I knew he'd understand. He said, stick by me and I'll be your God in hand. But don't ask me what I think of you. I might not give the answer that you want me to.

0: Boy, some good stuff last night with that deep dive radio only special, Rolling Stones' new album, Foreign Tongues, for our Superstars series, brought to us by Bruce Fournier and Sally Coppage of your hometown, Edward Jones in Mendocino, and by Pro Metal Roof and Gutter Services. Join us next Saturday, every Saturday night, for Superstars starting at 9 o'clock. Right there, Rolling Stones going back to one from Aftermath, 1966, that was. Lady Jane. Classic Fleetwood Mac in the middle, too. That was Oh Well. And from Bruce Springsteen, From the Coast, we heard Soul Days. And a Sunday, it is August the 2nd. And boy, for me, firefighter appreciation was front and center in my mind this morning. And a good time to give you another reminder from your friends from the coast, because there's another opportunity to support some of our local firefighters. We do love firefighter barbecues, and Bell Springs Fire Department has their annual fundraiser and barbecue coming up this Saturday, August the 8th. Tan Oak Park will be the place for the Bell Springs Fire Department's annual fundraiser and barbecue. The afternoon will feature dinner from Show Nuff Rollin' Smoke, and along with craft beer and cider, music from Mendo Fire, While We're Young, and Blue Luke, plus a raffle, dessert table, and a kids zone, too. The Bell Springs Fire Department barbecue this Saturday, August the 8th, from 4 to 8 p.m. That is a reminder from your friends from the coast. Find that again and more in the Coastline calendar at KOZT.com. And speaking of fire safety,
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0: classic Jesse Colin Young, Songbird, Jethro Tull 2, Living in the Past, and Mark Knopfler from the Coast, the theme from Local Hero that was Going Home.
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CAL FIRE website is also obviously a great source of information. Their website and also on Facebook showing the latest updates and incident page also shows things like evacuation status along with shelter information for both humans and animals. Kind of a reminder to be as ready as is possible. And, you know, there are countless sources online with suggestions for how to be best prepared and things to have and checklists. We've got that information for you, too, on our website as well. We have a checklist for emergency supplies, and we also have important phone numbers and websites, that many of which are also links to those websites, like CAL FIRE and Caltrans and PG&E and fire departments. You can go to KOZT.com and look at the drop-down menu under community. And continue to stay safe. We've got some Crosby, Stills, and Nash from the coast.

Grab the inaugural concert for the Rock and Roll Hall of Fame out of the Coast Concert Library. That one from Bruce Hornsby doing I Know You, Rider. Classic from the Byrds, too, with Mendocino County's own Gene Parsons providing percussion for that one out of Sweetheart of the Rodeo. You Ain't Going Nowhere. Tedeschi Trucks Band was in there, too. I Got You and Crosby, Stills, and Nash. Long Time Gone.

Yeah, we just love it, don't we? The small towns of Mendocino County and nearby points beyond. Life here is a little quirky, maybe, but this is home. Let's compare notes, swap stories about life in this unique place.

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0: I saw the other day that their video for Don't Stop Me Now has surpassed 1 billion views. Not 1 million, 1 billion on YouTube. It actually made me add another tally to that number by watching it myself. They were just really something else. Bohemian Rhapsody, the video for Bohemian Rhapsody, passed 2 billion last December. Meanwhile, the film from their July 27th, 1986 Budapest show from the Magic Tour, which was their final filmed performance, has been restored with newly remixed audio and is going to be shown on the big screen in theaters in October. October the 7th. Right there, we heard from Queen doing Crazy Little Thing Called Love. Classic Animals, too, It's My Life. Bob Seger and the Silver Bullet Band did Fire Lake. And from Widespread Panic, we heard Up All Night.
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1: I was reading a news a couple of days ago. Maybe you read about it too. Students who came up with quote unquote legislature around how AI should be used and regulated in regard to schools like K through 12 kind of school. You know, I have a daughter in college. I have nieces and nephews who are still in grade school, and AI is very much a real issue. So 98 kids, mostly high school juniors and seniors from all 50 states, were gathered in, well, basically a replica of the U.S. Senate chamber to hash it out. And there are no national policies for AI use in schools. And boy, it could get even messier and could be hugely misused and abused. And adults haven't come to a consensus on these issues. So these wonderful young humans who are living with this new technology and reality passed their own Students First Act. Obviously, it isn't an official act of any sort, but it is, I read that it's being sent all over the place. Hopefully the higher ups will hear that input. It's really interesting. I read about it on NPR. I mean, I'm guessing there are other news sources covering it, but check out the Students First Act. We'll also check out some new music. This is from Bloodline, new from Monrovia, from the coast.

Classic Eagles from the Coast doing Already Gone, Firefall 2, Strange Way. We heard from Jimmy Buffett in there, and a documentary called Occupational Hazard, The First Coral Reefers. It's about Jimmy Buffett and the Coral Reefer Band and is narrated by actor Jeff Bridges. Is going to open in theaters September the 4th, which happens to be Jimmy Buffett Day. It'll also be released on demand and digitally in October. Occupational Hazard, The First Coral Reefers, right there from Jimmy Buffett. We heard Margaritaville, and another good one from Monrovia. New music from the Coast out of this year's release called Bloodline. That one was Field Song. And David Bowie keeping it going for us on Mendocino County's FM. KOZT Fort Bragg. Our friends just call us the Coast.

0: That's Van Morrison from the Coast doing Piper at the Gates of Dawn. Steely Dan, too. Kid Charlemagne and classic David Bowie. That one got me moving. That one's out of Scary Monsters. That, of course, was Fashion. And speaking of getting you moving, yeah, I guess it's now's the time of day. I've been well trained by Kate. Yeah, another week of Everybody Up. Weekday afternoons in the 2 o'clock hour with Kate, Everybody Up set. Yeah, she puts together a set of music that helps remind us to get up and move our bodies. Yeah, we sit too much and we do the Everybody Up to get us up. With our thanks to Mendocino Coast Clinic's Best Care Anywhere, join us again starting tomorrow. And speaking of Mendocino Coast Clinics, join them in celebrating. Now, this is another reminder from your friends from the coast. Mendocino Coast Clinic is purchasing the Mendocino Coast Pharmacy. And they're going to be doing a ribbon cutting on August the 6th. That's this coming Thursday. It's going to be around 10:30 at the pharmacy in Fort Bragg if you would like to join in celebrating. Mayor's going to be there and some of the representatives from the California Primary Care Association as well. They would love it if we could all stop by and say hello and congratulations. Mendocino Coast Clinic taking over the Mendocino Coast Pharmacy. Ribbon cutting this coming Thursday at 10:30. That's another reminder from your friends from the coast in the Coastline calendar at KOZT.com.
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0: Here's one from Robert Plant and Allison Krauss from the Coast.

0: There's a classic from Blind Faith, From the Coast, doing Can't Find My Way Home. Simon and Garfunkel, too, in the middle with El Condor Pasa. And from Robert Plant and Alison Krauss, From the Coast, we heard Can't Let Go. Thank you for sharing some of your day with me. I'm Sarah. It is Sunday, August 2nd, and Sunday means before you know it, we're going to start talking about going back to school. Well, I guess we're talking about it now, aren't we? But yes, it does. It goes by really fast. And once again this year, the Mendocino Coast Children's Fund wants to help out with back to school needs and do have a couple of events scheduled. But you do have to register, reserve a spot with the Mendocino Coast Children's Fund for these back to school events. They're just going to ask you a couple of questions to help them be prepared to help your child with back to school needs. So first, they're going to be at the Community Center of Mendocino this coming Thursday and Friday, August 6th and 7th from 11 to 2 both days. And then in Fort Bragg at the Family Resource Center again, Thursday and Friday, August 13th and 14th. And again, registration is required, and there is a link from the listing in the Coastline calendar. This is another reminder from your friends from the coast. 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

0: That one's from last year's release called Rise from Melissa Etheridge from the Coast, Being Alive. Dr. John was in the middle doing Right Place, Wrong Time, and Jerry Rafferty before that, Baker Street. And Joe Sita, well, he's here at the right place at the right time. I know he's been art in the gardensing it. We'll probably hear about that. And, of course, he'll continue to keep an eye on any new information. But before I go, I want to celebrate a birthday with one out of music from Big Pink. Next.
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0: Thank you, Tim. And thanks to you for sharing some of your day with me, too. It is Sunday, August 2nd. I'm Sarah. I'll meet you here next Sunday. We'll have our little weekly check-in after Tom does Breakfast with the Beatles. We'll meet you here for Sunday midday. Between now and then, continue to laugh hard, love big, be good, and please, please, please stay safe. I want to pull one out of music from Big Pink for a birthday remembrance. Yeah.

Well, thank you, Sarah, and good Sunday afternoon to you. Now it's my turn. You got Joe on your radio. Joe Cita here, and you're listening to Mendocino County's FM. KOZT, Fort Bragg. Our friends just call us the coast. And my friends ask me, why is it that I make such a determined effort to go to every volunteer fire department barbecue? It's because heroes like we have in our volunteer fire department keep incredibly bad situations like what happened just northwest of Hopland from becoming major natural disasters. So thank you, Cal Fire. Thank you, volunteer fire departments. I just don't think we can ever thank them enough. So we go out there and support as best we can. And that means barbecue? Oh, you betcha. I'll take one for the team. I know the Westport Volunteer Fire Department's coming up. Elk Volunteer Fire Department barbecue is coming up. And the list goes on and on. And yep, you'll see me there. So let me get my portion of the music started for my portion of a Sunday afternoon. This one comes from the album Walk Around the Moon. It's Dave Matthews Band. Good Sunday afternoon to you. From the coast.

What's that? What's that? What time?

0: Jackson Brown from the Coast Live Library. You love the thunder. And I do, too, as long as there's rain with it. Ray Charles before that with What'd I Say? And Dave Matthews Band got us started from the Walk Around the Moon release. That was Monsters. I've been hanging out at Art in the Gardens, and we still have a couple of hours left in that in case you want to get out there and see some beautiful, beautiful artwork and some pretty tasty bites. Big Earl's Barbecue came over from Inland. Slam Dunk Pizza came over. There are the Indian Fry Bread Tacos. Rhodey's Garden Cafe is out there and represented. There's also Thai food and snow cones. 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
0: Well, we fervently hope that the wind stays nice and calm. I know that was part of the problem with the Hopland fire yesterday, was that the wind kept driving it. Well, the wind forecast is a little lower today, but still, you know, that 5 o'clock hour could be the turning point. So think good thoughts. And if you need the weather for any reason, go to our homepage at kozt.com. Upper right-hand corner, you'll see a link for weather and road conditions and all those good things. Weather, power, roads, and rivers. That's the link in the upper right-hand corner at kozt.com. 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

0: Bruce Springsteen and the E Street Band from the coast with an anthem rocker, Born in the USA. The Who, before that, from the Who Hits 50, that was Be Lucky. Tom Petty and the Heartbreakers in there with This One's For Me, and Santana's got his song in there for Be Lucky, Everything's Coming Our Way from Santana 3. I hope you had a chance last night to check out the feature on the brand new Foreign Tongues album from the Rolling Stones. Well, I'll tell you more about that and play you some new Stones after this. Car accidents are jarring events in more ways than one. 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So that was the whole big picture. Let me play you one new one right now. From the new album, Foreign Tongues, New Rolling Stones, from the coast.
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0: A couple from the Coast Live Library. That was Crosby, Stills, and Nash with Love the One You're With. That one from the CSN 2012 release. And David Crosby was honored on this date 26 years ago for producing the documentary called Stand and Be Counted, which chronicles the link between music and activism. James Taylor before that with Carolina in My Mind, another one from the live archive. And Rolling Stones got us started with one from the new Foreign Tongues album. That was Beautiful Delilah. New Rolling Stones from the Coast. Coming up next, how about one of Mendocino County's own?
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0: I love it. This is like her third location, and every time it's a little bit bigger and better. Congratulations, Nahara. 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This one, I promised you one of Mendocino County's own, and I'm going to deliver from the Supernatural release. It's Mendocino County's own Robin Ford from the Coast.

Rod Stewart from the Coast, Ooh La La. Fleetwood Mac before that, Never Going Back Again. Leon Russell gave us Delta Lady. And we started off with Mendocino County's own Robin Ford from the Supernatural release. That was Nothing to Nobody. And that's got us into the 4 o'clock hour. You got Joe on your radio, Joe Cita here, and I'm going to keep this long set of music going with one from the Slow Hand album. Only one person doing that. That would be Eric Clapton here on Mendocino County's FM, KOZT, Fort Bragg. 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

0: Eagles from the Coast with Glenn Frey on the vocals. That was Lion Eyes. Randy Newman before that with It's Lonely at the Top. And Eric Clapton got us started with one from his Slow Hand release, Lay Down Sally. Now, just because I played Eric Clapton makes me think of longtime additional guitar player in the band, Andre Fairweather Lowe, who's celebrating a birthday today. Now, he's also played with Pink Floyd and Roger Waters, and he's got a solo career, but happy birthday wishes out to Andy Fairweather Lowe from your friends from the coast. Coming up next, a benefit single for our National Park Foundation.
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0: Kinks from the Coast, dedicated follower of fashion. Grateful Dead before that with Friend of the Devil, and Brandi Carlile got us started off with one from her new benefit single for the National Park Foundation. We heard Life on the Run, the latest from Brandi Carlile from the Coast. Well, if you're looking for live music this afternoon, you've got options. Down in Mendocino, Laura Lee Brown is going to be at the Waiting Room, just getting started down there in a few minutes. And then a little bit later, starting at 5 o'clock, Claudia Page is teaming up with Sonny Hess at Tall Guy. So there's live music, even if you weren't able to make it out to Art in the Gardens today, and that's running till 5. 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Coming up next, one from the BBC Radio 2 sessions. After this.
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0: Dan Hicks and the Hot Licks from the Coast with special guest Brian Setzer from the Stray Cats on guitar. That was I Don't Want Love from the album Beatin' the Heat. U2 before that with Angel of Harlem. Beatles before that, You've Gotta Hide Your Love Away, one that Tom did not get to this morning on Breakfast with the Beatles, brought to you each and every Sunday by Napa Auto Parts, Fort Bragg. Open 7 days a week, except not today. There's a wedding in the family. Congratulations to all involved, but don't go wait outside the door at Rhodes today. They're not going to be there. Before the Beatles, we had Mark Knopfler with The Boxer from his 2018 sessions at BBC Radio 2. Coming up next, we're going to take flight with the Jayhawks.
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0: 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This one comes from the album Tomorrow the Green Grass. It's Jayhawks from the Coast.